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Help yourself. 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

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I just had to take a dive. 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Hey, I don't miss it, baby.

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1: 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We offer you the best rock, and it's included in the price.
2: Virgin Radio.